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1: 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Cause this is the end of the rainbow, where no one can be too sad.

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Your black, white, beige, chola descent. Your Lebanese, your Orient. 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